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Mama worked in a sugar factory, Domino was the name. Take the 125, Daddy's home by 6 o'clock.

went to Harlem. He went to work each day. Daddy did what all daddies do, working for a dollar. Lucky he had a job.

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